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Why? How did I get so L-U-C-K? Why? How did I?

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I still see her pink bow and her brown hair. She's in the big city now, but she still calls

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3: He works way too much for

Today, sunshine and breezy with a high of 21 and a UV index of 8 or very high. Tonight, clear skies with a low of 7. Tomorrow, sunny with a high of 22. And Tuesday, sunshine with a high of 21.

Today, sunshine and breezy with a high of 21 and a UV index of 8 or very high. Tonight, clear skies with a low of 7. Tomorrow, sunny with a high of 22, and Tuesday, sunshine with a high of 21.

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2: It's 7 o'clock. Good morning. I'm Jill Charlebois. Alberta Premier Danielle Smith says that she hasn't given up on Canada, but she says that the province's upcoming vote on October 19th is a way to send a message to Ottawa. Smith made the comments during her radio call-in program, Your Province, Your Premier. In the previous edition of the show on May 16th, she said that the way to send a strong message is to express when you don't like the way things are going before announcing the initial vote. Smith announced previously that there would be a preliminary vote asking Albertans if they wanted to pursue a future binding vote to separate from the rest of Canada. Canada will be sending two warships and a long-range patrol plane to Hawaii for the RIMPAC War Games next month. The Rim of the Pacific Games is the world's largest naval exercise, which is expected to include 31 countries and more than 25,000 military personnel. Experts say that the meeting is a chance for Canada to show off some recently acquired capabilities. The HMCS Regina is one of the two frigates that Canada will be sending to RIMPAC. It will be conducting a live firing of the evolved Sea Sparrow Block II missile, which is the Navy's modern air defense weapon, while the HMCS Ottawa will showcase an upgraded submarine detection system. Academy Award-winning editor of the Star Wars films, Marcia Lucas, has passed away at the age of 80. The film editor, who was the first wife of Star Wars creator George Lucas, died from cancer on Wednesday at her home in Rancho Mirage, California, surrounded by family. She won an Oscar for Best Film Editing for 1977's Star Wars, which was later named A New Hope, along with colleagues Richard Chu and Paul Hirsch. She also worked on the other two films of the original Star Wars trilogy, The Empire Strikes Back in 1980 and Return of the Jedi in 1983. In sports, the Blue Jays lost 6-5 to the Orioles after giving up 5 runs in the 9th inning to Baltimore. In the WNBA, Temple rookie Kiki Rice had 17 points to help Toronto to a 93-72 win over the visiting Seattle Storm. Rice has scored 10 or more points in 8 straight contests. The Tempo's now sitting as the 4th highest scoring team in the league. The Oklahoma City Thunder won't be able to defend their title following a Game 7 conference final loss to the San Antonio Spurs. The Spurs knocked off the Thunder 111-103 last night to finish off the Western Conference final. San Antonio now faces the New York Knicks in the league's championship series. Canada will play for bronze at the Men's World Hockey Championship after a 4-2 loss to Finland. They'll face Norway while the Swiss take on the Finns for their quest for gold. That's a look at news and sports. The weather's next.
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2: Today, sunshine and breezy with a high of 21 and a UV index of 8 or very high. Tonight, clear skies with a low of 7. Tomorrow, sunny with a high of 22. And Tuesday, sunshine with a high of 21.
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1: Have your tickets ready.
0: And watch your step. It's another edition of the Bluegrass Express. I'm Dusty Hill.
1: And I'm Don Day.
0: Hello there, sir.
1: Hey, buddy. Is it ever nice to see you back?
0: Yeah, I've been a little green around the gills, a little under the weather lately.
1: For a bit. Well, I'll tell you, you got to look after your health.
0: Well, I'm taking my medication.
1: Good boy.
0: So what do we got this week?
1: Well, you missed the big surprise birthday party.
0: Oh.
1: Well, no, you didn't. We're going to have it today.
0: Oh.
1: 20 years. 20 years we've been here, Dusty.
0: That's right.
1: Actually.

0: the Bluegrass Express. You don't have to be a baby to cry. That was Hard Ride. Hot Rise with the Radio Boogie before that. Also Del McCurry, 1952 Vincent Black Lightning. Look out. And our train song from Four Chords of Wood, Train Whistle Blow.
1: Wouldn't you love to have a Vincent Black Lightning 1952, the fastest production motorcycle on the planet?
0: Yeah.
1: You know, I saw one at the Concours d'Elegance in Owen Sound a couple of years ago. They had quite a selection of vintage Vincent motorcycles on display. Four Chords of Wood and Hard Ride, they're just two of the very active bluegrass bands from 20 years ago, and we played a lot of Canadian bluegrass back in those days compared to later years anyways, and I don't know whether it's the cost of making an album or just the bands are streaming their music today. Either way, I always found it difficult to get my hand on good Canadian material as opposed to American stuff. Anyways, we got lots more great Canadian coming up later in the hour.
0: All right, it's the 20-year, I still can't believe it, 20-year show for the Bluegrass Express. Still to come, Nashville Bluegrass Band. We got a Lonesome River Band, Blue Highway coming up, Osborne Brothers, and much more. Our instrumental of the week comes from Adam Steffi. It's Daybreak in Dixie.
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5: Today's sunshine and breezy with a high of 21 and a UV index of 8 or very high. Tonight, clear skies with a low of 7. Tomorrow, sunny with a high of 22. And Tuesday, sunshine with a high of 21.
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0: It's the Bluegrass Express, the 20-year anniversary show. Lone Star River Band, Cardboard Mansion there, Jerusalem Ridge with Too Late to Cry. We have the Bluegrass Diamonds, Great Canadian Band, Till the End of the World Rolls Around. And our instrumental, Adam Steffi and Daybreak and Dixie.
1: And we're going to talk about Adam Steffi here, one of my favorite mandolin players of all time. Daybreak and Dixie actually is from his first solo album that he released back in 2001. Adam's had a remarkable career. In 1987, he was a member of the Lonesome River Band before he formed his own band, Dusty Miller. Two guys joining him in that band were Barry Bales and Tim Stafford. And after a couple of years, all three of them left to join Alison Krauss's band, Union Station. Now, this was at a time when Alison was just starting to break out, just starting to make a name for himself. So these guys were an integral part of her first band. But fast forward 8 years, Adam, he leaves Alice's band and he forms another group called Mountain Heart. Then in 2007, he joined Dan Tominski's band, and 2 years later, he formed the group The Boxcars. They were a great group. Unfortunately, they lasted for only 6 years before Adam had to take a break due to some nerve damage he had in his left hand. Actually, the same thing that I went through, only he was smart enough to get it operated on early. Mind you, it was his career. I left it, and now I'm toast. Anyways, any thought of retiring from the music business soon fizzled, and a year later, he joined the group Volume 5. But, you know, during all this time, Adam was still in big demand as a sideman or a studio musician. He recorded with such top artists as Alan Jackson, Dolly Parton, Randy Travis, Kenny Chesney, Vince Gill, Ron Vincent, and the list goes on and on and on. And that's basically what he's doing today. Well, by the way, did I mention Adam Steffi? 10 times awarded IBMA Mandolin Player of the Year.
0: Wow.
1: Just an amazing artist, and you have the Adam Steffi story condensed version.
0: Don't forget, you can check us out on Facebook, Bluegrass Express on Facebook. 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

0: It's the Bluegrass Express, our special 20th anniversary show. And that's Blue Highway. And I'd rather be a lonesome pine. We had the Nashville Bluegrass Band back there, too, with Rockin' Chair Money. Lonesome River Band sitting on top of the world. And Larry Cordell and Lonesome Standard Time sounded really good. Anything southbound.
1: Four of my favorite bands back in 2006. I noticed that we played a lot of their music back then in the first few months, and I can also say that I've seen all four of these groups perform live at one time or another, and I think maybe the Lonesome River Band from the late 1980s and early 90s, they made the biggest impression upon me. That band is the same one that we just heard, and Sitting on Top of the World included Sammy Sheeler on the banjo, who still leads the band today, Dan Tominski, Ronnie Bowman, or the late Ronnie Bowman, I should say, Kenny Smith on guitar, and Don Rigsby on the mandolin and vocals. I don't think that there's ever been a better bluegrass talent come together in one band before or ever since. That's just me saying, anyways. Maybe Doyle Lawson and Quicksilver. Well, you can judge for yourself, because we've got them coming up right now.
0: And the Gospel Train with Doyle Lawson and Quicksilver. That's on the way next.
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6: Today, sunshine and breezy with a high of 21 and a UV index of 8 or very high. Tonight, clear skies with a low of 7. Tomorrow, sunny with a high of 22. And Tuesday, sunshine with a high of 21.
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0: The Bluegrass Express, Larry Sparks, John Deere Tractor. We had Ricky Skaggs and Uncle Penn. That's gotten to be a classic now.
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0: I was going to say we both had more hair.
1: Sometimes that's overrated.
0: We got time for one more.
1: Yes, you know, I had to sift through about 200 songs to choose the 17 for tonight's show, and it was tough. But one song that I knew I just had to include, and this was the very first song you heard on the Bluegrass Express on the very first show on June the 4th in 2006.
0: It's Ray Legere, Blue Moon of Kentucky. Till next week, you have a good one.
1: Thanks a bunch for tuning in. 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
3: It's 8 o'clock. Good morning. I'm Jill Charlebois. Alberta Premier Danielle Smith says that she hasn't given up on Canada, but she says that the province's upcoming vote on October 19th is a way to send a message to Ottawa. Smith made the comments during her radio call-in program, Your Province, Your Premier. In the previous edition of the show on May 16th, she said that the way to send a strong message is to express when you don't like the way things are going before announcing the initial vote. Smith announced previously that there would be a preliminary vote asking Albertans if they wanted to pursue a future binding vote to separate from the rest of Canada. Canada will be sending two warships and a long-range patrol plane to Hawaii for the RIMPAC War Games next month. The Rim of the Pacific Games is the world's largest naval exercise, which is expected to include 31 countries and more than 25,000 military personnel. Experts say that the meeting is a chance for Canada to show off some recently acquired capabilities. The HMCS Regina is one of the two frigates that Canada will be sending to RIMPAC. It will be conducting a live firing of the evolved Sea Sparrow Block 2 missile, which is the Navy's modern air defense weapon, while the HMCS Ottawa will showcase an upgraded submarine detection system. U.S. President Donald Trump says that he may cancel a series of concerts meant to celebrate the country's 250th anniversary and give a speech instead. Trump posted on his social media platform, Truth Social, that he was considering just doing a speech and a rally in place of the musical entertainment. The post comes after reports of musicians withdrawing from the festivities for Freedom 250, which were scheduled from June 25th until July 10th. The concerts were supposed to be happening at the National Mall in Washington, D.C. In sports, the Blue Jays lost 6-5 to the Orioles after giving up 5 runs in the 9th inning to Baltimore. In the WNBA, Temple rookie Keke Rice had 17 points to help Toronto to a 93-72 win over the visiting Seattle Storm. Rice has scored 10 or more points in 8 straight contests. Tempo's now sitting as the 4th highest scoring team in the league. The Oklahoma City Thunder won't be able to defend their title following a Game 7 conference final loss to the San Antonio Spurs. The Spurs knocked off the Thunder 111-103 last night to finish off the Western Conference final. San Antonio now faces the New York Knicks in the league's championship series. Canada will play for bronze at the Men's World Hockey Championship after a 4-2 loss to Finland. They'll face Norway while the Swiss take on the Finns for their quest for gold. That's a look at news and sports. The weather's next.
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3: Today, sunshine and breezy with a high of 21 and a UV index of 8 or very high. Tonight, clear skies with a low of 7. Tomorrow, sunny with a high of 22. And Tuesday, sunshine with a high of 21.
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5: Today, sunshine and breezy with a high of 21 and a UV index of 8 or very high. Tonight, clear skies with a low of 7. Tomorrow, sunny with a high of 22. And Tuesday, sunshine with a high of 21.

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5: Today, sunshine and breezy with a high of 21 and a UV index of 8 or very high. Tonight, clear skies with a low of 7. Tomorrow, sunny with a high of 22, and Tuesday, sunshine with a high of 21.

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2: It's 9 o'clock. Good morning. I'm Jill Charlebois. Alberta Premier Danielle Smith says that she hasn't given up on Canada, but she says that the province's upcoming vote on October 19th is a way to send a message to Ottawa. Smith made the comments during her radio call-in program, Your Province, Your Premier. In the previous edition of the show on May 16th, she said that the way to send a strong message is to express when you don't like the way things are going before announcing the initial vote. Smith announced previously that there would be a preliminary vote asking Albertans if they wanted to pursue a future binding vote to separate from the rest of Canada. Canada will be sending two warships and a long-range patrol plane to Hawaii for the RIMPAC War Games next month. The Rim of the Pacific Games is the world's largest naval exercise, which is expected to include 31 countries and more than 25,000 military personnel. Experts say that the meeting is a chance for Canada to show off some recently acquired capabilities. The HMCS Regina is one of the two frigates that Canada will be sending to RIMPAC. It will be conducting a live firing of the evolved Sea Sparrow Block 2 missile, which is the Navy's modern air defense weapon, while the HMCS Ottawa will showcase an upgraded submarine detection system. Academy Award-winning editor of the Star Wars films, Marcia Lucas, has passed away at the age of 80. The film editor, who was the first wife of Star Wars creator George Lucas, died from cancer on Wednesday at her home in Rancho Mirage, California, surrounded by family. She won an Oscar for Best Film Editing for 1977's Star Wars, which was later named A New Hope, along with colleagues Richard Chu and Paul Hirsch. She also worked on the other two films of the original Star Wars trilogy, The Empire Strikes Back in 1980 and Return of the Jedi in 1983. In sports, the Blue Jays lost 6-5 to the Orioles after giving up 5 runs in the 9th inning to Baltimore. In the WNBA, Temple rookie Keke Rice had 17 points to help Toronto to a 93-72 win over the visiting Seattle Storm. Rice has scored 10 or more points in 8 straight contests. The Tempo's now sitting as the 4th highest scoring team in the league. The Oklahoma City Thunder won't be able to defend their title following a Game 7 conference final loss to the San Antonio Spurs. The Spurs knocked off the Thunder 111-103 last night to finish off the Western Conference final. San Antonio now faces the New York Knicks in the league's championship series. Canada will play for bronze at the Men's World Hockey Championship after a 4-2 loss to Finland. They'll face Norway while the Swiss take on the Finns for their quest for gold. That's a look at news and sports. The weather's next.
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4: The Which Bin tool says green bin.
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2: Today, sunshine and breezy with a high of 21 and a UV index of 8 or very high. Tonight, clear skies with a low of 7. Tomorrow, sunny with a high of 22. And Tuesday, sunshine with a high of 21.
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early Alan Jackson from 1991 to help start off this edition of Sunday Morning Rewind with Don't Rock the Jukebox. And we started the show with Reba McEntire and Vince Gill together from 1993 with The Heart Won't Lie. And with more to come in this first hour from George Strait, Joe Diffie, the Bellamy Brothers, and right now Toby Keith with Should Have Been a Cowboy on Sunday Morning Rewind.

0: Brooks and Dunn on Sunday Morning Rewind with their version of My Maria from 1996. It turned into one of their biggest hits, earning the pair a Grammy Award and being named the Country Song of the Year by Billboard Magazine that year. But Ronnie Dunn was reluctant to put their mark on the B.W. Stevenson pop hit from 1973, partially because it was a cover song, and Ronnie was worried it would tarnish Brooks and Dunn's reputation as songwriters, and also because he wasn't sure he would be able to pull off the falsetto singing parts in the song, which obviously wasn't a problem for him in the end. Welcome to the last show for the month of May with Tracy Byrd, Black Hawk, and Gary Allen all lined up this hour. And in a moment, it's Little Texas getting ready to kick a little when Sunday Morning Rewind continues.
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3: Today's sunshine and breezy with a high of 21 and a UV index of 8 or very high. Tonight, clear skies with a low of 7. Tomorrow, sunny with a high of 22. And Tuesday, sunshine with a high of 21.

0: George Strait from 1996 with Blue Clear Sky on Sunday Morning Rewind. The title was a twist on the common expression clear blue sky that came from songwriter Bob DiPiero after watching the movie Forrest Gump, where Forrest says, "And out of the blue clear sky, Jenny came back." George wasn't sure about the change, noting in a phone call to DiPiero that, "I'm from Texas, and Texas is clear blue sky. You think it ought to be clear blue sky?" But when DiPiero explained the Forrest Gump connection, George got the idea of it and happily recorded the song. Coming up, one of the bigger country groups of the 90s, along with a duo who enjoyed pop success before they became a huge country act. It's the Bellamy Brothers next, when Sunday Morning Rewind continues.
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5: Today, sunshine and breezy with a high of 21 and a UV index of 8 or very high. Tonight, clear skies with a low of 7. Tomorrow, sunny with a high of 22, and Tuesday, sunshine with a high of 21.

0: just came. Gary Allen from 2004 with Nothing On But the Radio on Sunday Morning Rewind. Gary grew up in California with a mother who was not only supportive of his desire to play music, but insisted that guitars were always visible in the family home, which led to Gary starting to play in honky-tonks with his father when he was only 13. And then Gary was offered his first record deal when he was only 15, but he rejected the deal because his parents wanted him to finish school, which was tough. As Gary recalls, "I played the bars at night. I was half asleep when I got to school. I thought sleep was what you did when you went to school." But he did finish high school, all while continuing to hone his craft in those honky-tonks. We're moving on to the second hour of the show shortly with some of the finest female voices in country from the past, like Faith Hill, Pam Tillis, Martina McBride, and Mary Chapin Carpenter, all coming up next hour when Sunday Morning Rewind continues.
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0: Mark Chestnut on Sunday Morning Rewind with Going Through the Big D, and I don't mean Dallas, from 1994. Mark was another musician who got great help and encouragement from his father, who was a singer and record collector and who bought Mark a drum kit when he was a child. Although his dad persuaded Mark to switch to guitar, less racket in the house perhaps. And then Mark dropped out of school in grade 11 in order to play the clubs in Southeast Texas. His dad then took him to Nashville when Mark was 17, and he recorded a number of singles for independent labels before a producer heard Chestnut and signed him to his first major record deal. Unfortunately, Mark's dad died of a heart attack that same year. Coming up, A Few for the Girls with Martina McBride, Joe DiMessina, and in a moment, Pam Tillis, when Sunday Morning Rewind continues.
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3: Today, sunshine and breezy with a high of 21 and a UV index of 8 or very high. Tonight, clear skies with a low of 7. Tomorrow, sunny with a high of 22. And Tuesday, sunshine with a high of 21.

0: Jody Messina on Sunday Morning Rewind with Heads Carolina, Tails California, her debut single from 1996 that was only held from being a number one her first time out by Brooks and Dunn's My Maria. Jody moved from her home in Massachusetts to Nashville when she was 19 and worked various temp jobs, but also entered talent competitions, one of which she won, which led to her performing regularly on a radio show called Live at Libby's. And that's where she caught the attention of producer Byron Gallimore, who happened to also be working with Tim McGraw. Jody befriended Tim, and that helped lead to her first real record deal and co-production of her albums by Gallimore and McGraw. Coming up, we head down to the Twist and Shout with Mary Chapin Carpenter. And in a moment, it's Dwight Yoakam when Sunday Morning Rewind continues.
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4: Today, sunshine and breezy with a high of 21 and a UV index of 8 or very high. Tonight, clear skies with a low of 7. Tomorrow, sunny with a high of 22. And Tuesday, sunshine with a high of 21.

0: Alan Jackson with Where I Come From, the 18th number one hit for him on Sunday Morning Rewind. Alan is preparing to end his live performing days with a star-studded concert on June 27th at Nissan Stadium in Nashville, with names like Riley Green, Luke Bryan, Carrie Underwood, and Luke Combs joining him, a concert that is obviously already sold out. In fact, fans were paying other people to stand in line and buy tickets for them. It's expected to be that special of an event. Jackson said, "I'm proud and overwhelmed by the response from my fans. I'm just sorry there weren't enough seats for everybody who wanted one. I appreciate all the people who have come to my shows and supported me over the years." Alan Jackson wrapping up his touring days for good because of health concerns and to spend more time with family. We're almost into the third hour of the show coming up with Sammy Kershaw, Shenandoah, Garth Brooks, and Clint Black all ahead. And right after this, it's Toby Keith when Sunday Morning Rewind continues.
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The Chicks, back when they were the Dixie Chicks, with Goodbye Earl from 2000 on Sunday Morning Rewind. And Sammy Kershaw started us off this hour with Cadillac Style from 1991. And we continue now with Clint Black and a number one of his from 1998. Here's Nothing But the Taillights on Sunday Morning Rewind.

0: Hal Ketchum on Sunday Morning Rewind with Past the Point of Rescue from 1992. Ketchum was born in Greenwich, New York, hardly a hotbed of country music, but his father schooled Hal in classic country by Hank Williams, Merle Haggard, and Buck Owens. And when Hal moved to Florida and then Austin, Texas, he performed at open mic nights, taught himself to play guitar, and supported himself by building cabinets. He also befriended songwriter Pat Alger, who encouraged Hal to work on his writing and in making connections in Nashville. And Texas legend Jerry Jeff Walker was so impressed by Ketchum that he invited him to open shows for Jerry Jeff on tour, while Walker's wife, Susan, served as Hal's tour manager. Coming up, two more artists with strong Texas roots. It's Leroy Parnell and George Strait coming up when Sunday Morning Rewind continues.
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3: Today, sunshine and breezy with a high of 21 and a UV index of 8 or very high. Tonight, clear skies with a low of 7. Tomorrow, sunny with a high of 22. And Tuesday, sunshine with a high of 21.

0: Travis Tritt on Sunday Morning Rewind with I'm Gonna Be Somebody from his debut album in 1990. In some ways, the song is reflective of Tritt's journey, which started when he was quite young, getting his first guitar at age 8, teaching himself to play it, and serenading his grade 4 class along with other classes in his elementary school. And that continued into Travis's high school days when he formed a bluegrass group. But his mother and father didn't encourage him beyond that. His father especially worried that Travis wouldn't make it as a musician. But I guess he proved them wrong with his 5 number one hits and 15 more songs that reached the top 10 of the country charts. We're starting to run out of time for this week's show, but still have memories ahead from Colin Ray and, in a moment, Garth Brooks, when Sunday Morning Rewind continues.
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3: Today, sunshine and breezy with a high of 21 and a UV index of 8 or very high. Tonight, clear skies with a low of 7. Tomorrow, sunny with a high of 22. And Tuesday, sunshine with a high of 21.

0: A song released on Valentine's Day 2000 that became Faith Hill's 8th number one country hit, sitting atop the charts for a month, and also was a top 10 pop hit. It was written by two accomplished songwriters who hadn't worked together before and in fact had never met. And after the song was composed, one of the writers wasn't sure about the result, remarking to his wife, "I either wrote one of the best songs we ever wrote or the worst thing I've ever done." Fortunately for him, Faith Hill's recording proved it was the former. And that's about it for the month of May and this week's show, but we'll be back next Sunday morning at 9 with 3 more hours of country classics on Sunday Morning Rewind. I'm Rick Ringer, inviting you to stick around for a couple more from Keith Whitley and Trace Adkins shortly, and wishing you a great week ahead.
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3: 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All right, boy. 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
2: It's 12 o'clock. Good afternoon. I'm Jill Charlebois. Alberta Premier Danielle Smith says that she hasn't given up on Canada, but she says that the province's upcoming vote on October 19th is a way to send a message to Ottawa. Smith made the comments during her radio call-in program, Your Province, Your Premier. In the previous edition of the show on May 16th, she said that the way to send a strong message is to express when you don't like the way things are going before announcing the initial vote. Smith announced previously that there would be a preliminary vote asking Albertans if they wanted to pursue a future binding vote to separate from the rest of Canada. Canada will be sending two warships and a long-range patrol plane to Hawaii for the RIMPAC War Games next month. The Rim of the Pacific Games is the world's largest naval exercise, which is expected to include 31 countries and more than 25,000 military personnel. Experts say that the meeting is a chance for Canada to show off some recently acquired capabilities. The HMCS Regina is one of the two frigates that Canada will be sending to RIMPAC. It will be conducting a live firing of the evolved Sea Sparrow Block 2 missile, which is the Navy's modern air defense weapon, while the HMCS Ottawa will showcase an upgraded submarine detection system. U.S. President Donald Trump says that he may cancel a series of concerts meant to celebrate the country's 250th anniversary and give a speech instead. Trump posted on his social media platform, Truth Social, that he was considering just doing a speech in a rally in place of the musical entertainment. The post comes after reports of musicians withdrawing from the festivities for Freedom 250, which were scheduled from June 25th until July 10th. The concerts were supposed to be happening at the National Mall in Washington, D.C. Academy Award-winning editor of the Star Wars films, Marcia Lucas, has passed away at the age of 80. The film editor, who was the first wife of Star Wars creator George Lucas, died from cancer on Wednesday at her home in Rancho Mirage, California, surrounded by family. She won an Oscar for Best Film Editing for 1977's Star Wars, which was later named A New Hope, along with colleagues Richard Chu and Paul Hirsch. She also worked on the other two films of the original Star Wars trilogy, The Empire Strikes Back in 1980 and Return of the Jedi in 1983. In sports, the Blue Jays wrap up their four-game series in Baltimore this afternoon. Toronto sends Spencer Miles to the mound for the 12:15 start time. Just one game in the WNBA today with the Valkyries home to Las Vegas. The Kitchener Rangers will take on the WHL champion Everett Silvertips for the Memorial Cup. Kitchener punched their ticket to the final after winning three straight. Everett is coming off a win over the QMJHL champion Chicoutimi Saguenayans on Friday. That's a look at news and sports. The weather's next.
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1: Country 105 weather.
2: Tonight, partly cloudy with a low of 7. Tomorrow, sunny with a high of 21. Tuesday, sunshine with a high of 21. And Wednesday, sunny with a high of 23.
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4: Have a little fun here on a Sunday lunchtime. How you doing? It's Rod West. So it's Spelling Bee Sundays. The next three songs, either the artist or song titles, will start with the same letter. Play along. Let's figure it out. Let's kick it off with Barbara Mandrell.

0: Country 105 Spelling Bee Sundays. There goes Brett Young and Lady. Also had Big and Rich come to your city. And a classic from Barbara Mandrell, When I Was Country, When Country Wasn't Cool. Yeah, all three artists started with the letter B.
1: B.
0: Thanks for playing along. Forecast and the new Tucker Wetmore coming up.
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6: Tonight, partly cloudy with a low of 7. Tomorrow, sunny with a high of 21. Tuesday, sunshine with a high of 21. And Wednesday, sunny with a high of 23.

0: Country 105, that's the new track from Evan Burrison. He's from Crystal Beach down Lake Erie way. I like it. Southside Sober. Old Dominion there too. It's Rod West here rolling through your Sunday. Hope you're having a good day so far. You good? Okay, just check it in. All right. Come on out. It's the Shelburne Lions Classic Car Show back again at the parking lot over at Trainer Games here in Shelburne. Classic guitars and guitars. It's a fundraiser for the local Shelburne Food Bank every last Sunday of the month from noon till 3. Classic cars, live entertainment. First show's on right now with Blues Wranglers playing the parking lot. We got the ice cream trailer dude over there. Food, yeah. This is the Trainer Games parking lot here in Shelburne, 124 and 89, right across from Timmy's. Hope to see you there.
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0: Morgan Wallen, last night's Country 105. Josh Ross back there, too. Decent forecast coming up. The new one for Zach, top two. Do you see good old Pope Leo jumping into action? He rushed over to help a priest who fainted. This is over at St. Petersburg Square in the Vatican. You know, everybody's out there standing in the sun for hours, and it's super crazy hot again over there. So that's some good PR for the Pope. I know. And it's important to note, you know, it's summer. Not enough just to dab a little holy water in your head. You got to drink some water. Regular water stuff, too.
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3: Tonight, partly cloudy with a low of 7. Tomorrow, sunny with a high of 21. Tuesday, sunshine with a high of 21. And Wednesday, sunny with a high of 23.

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That's own ringling. Coming up, what is the best scent for your room? It all depends on the room. We'll break it down next. Here's Carrie Underwood, Country 105.

0: on a farm.
1: Reckless grew up on the farm. They did, just outside of Cambridge. Carrie Underwood there, too, and church bells are ringing. It's Rod West. Sunday's rolling through. Forecast looking pretty good. You got the new one, Bailey Zimmerman, coming up. According to Good Housekeeping, if you like to have certain fragrances throughout the house, make sure you have the right ones for the right rooms, you know, for intended moods and such. 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
4: Tonight, partly cloudy with a low of 7. Tomorrow, sunny with a high of 21. Tuesday, sunshine with a high of 21. And Wednesday, sunny with a high of 23.

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1: Ain't it crazy, baby? I just one drink could change things. 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Sparks flying over Bud Lights. 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

0: Madeline Merlot talks about the middle of bed. That's the best part. You can just sprawl out there. Country 105. It's Rod West rolling through your Sunday. Thanks for joining us. I've got the new Cody Johnson track coming up after the break. Stick around for that. What's he doing here? Oh, yeah. The annual Schaumburg Ag Fair is on again today. It's running all weekend long over the Schaumburg Fairgrounds. Let's see. Today they got the Pet and Mutt Show, Baby Show, the Clown Show, classic ag shows, and all weekend long, the Midway rides and all the food. Oh, I love the food. Deep fried styrofoam. I'll eat that too. Check it out. The Schaumburg Fair on now. Go check it out.
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1: From Wasaga Beach, Rebecca Rain had exposure to country music very early in her life, drawing influences from childhood favorites like Loretta Lynn, June Carter Cash, and Patsy Cline. She's crafted her own sound that's both modern and traditional. 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This is Rebecca Rain with Late to the Party.

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0: Kenny Chesney going back. Forgot his keys. Yeah, it happens all the time. Country 105. Tim the Glory Boy's got a new track coming up. We got that. Some Randy Houser around the corner. Are you a fan of Nicolas Cage? Yeah. Apparently, that's not his real name. It was Nicolas Kim Coppola is his true name. And he changed it legally last year, dropping his official birth name. And now he's now called Nick Cage. Both on and off screen. He's been called that for years, but now he's officially changed his name. For a second, I thought he was going to change his name to Spider. The Spider, promote the new show coming out soon. Yeah, maybe next year.
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5: Tonight, partly cloudy with a low of 7. Tomorrow, sunny with a high of 21. Tuesday, sunshine with a high of 21, and Wednesday, sunny with a high of 23.

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Brown's Dean Brody. Coming up, the most embarrassing moment as a kid. Oh, anything ever happened to you? I may ask for an example. We got a few stories coming up. Here's Luke Combs, Country 105.

Country 105, Owen Wrigling, going down the old dirt roads. Luke Combs there, too. It's Rod West here. Sunday, yeah. Thanks for hanging out with us today on the weekend. Not bad weather. We'll get your forecast coming up. Morgan Wallen has a new track. Got that, too. Think back. Embarrassing moments as a kid.

0: We've all had it. You know, that one red-faced trauma. Didn't hurt you, but embarrassed you. Any good cringy stories to get off your chest? Just reading a couple here. What the guy spent the night at his buddy's house, but they had cats and they pissed all over his clothes. Yeah, and he had to go back on the bus the next day and he smelled like cat pee. Oh, that's tough. That's tough. Or this one's a little bit worse. Guy was working for his grandpa's septic business, pulling the hoses off, and they got sprayed with sewage from the truck. Oh, yeah, he had to get completely naked and hose himself down in front of the house there. Yeah, that's not good. Any you got any other embarrassing things as a kid? You got an hour or so? I got a lot for you.
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3: Tonight, partly cloudy with a low of 7. Tomorrow, sunny with a high of 21. Tuesday, sunshine with a high of 21. And Wednesday, sunny with a high of 23.

0: live. Allie says, let it be me. Country 105. They're playing Kempenfest and Barry August the 2nd. Kane Brown there, too. I'm Rod West here, rolling through your Sunday afternoon. New Jordan Davis coming up after the break. So thanks to everybody who came out this morning for the Walk for Alzheimer's over at the Island Lake Conservation here. That was awesome. Saw a few pictures. If you missed out and want to go for a walk, it's a great place to go for a stroll. This coming Wednesday, June 3rd, we're saying June the 3rd, it's Seniors Day at the Island Lake Conservation Area. Seniors are encouraged to come on out, go for a little stroll, enjoy some nature. There's going to be music and refreshments set up. They're also going to do some wagon rides to the Memorial Forest, too. It's absolutely free for seniors. Yeah, so grab a senior. It doesn't matter who. Take them out there and go for a walk over at the Island Lake Conservation Area.
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1: Bye-bye. Jody Messina, Country 105. She's got a brand new album coming out this summer and a tour. That's awesome. I'll keep you posted if she comes up here. Tony Stevens having some whiskey shots back there. I've got Tabe, Luke Bryan coming up after the break. Are you a fan of Celine Dion? Most folks are. There's going to be a new TV series about Celine Dion, her childhood, early times, raised up in Quebec and all that kind of stuff. So it's going to be focusing on her big family and the upbringing and all kind of cool stuff. Yeah, it'd be kind of cool. Just for a second, that Celine Dion. Hang on, who's that? Ah, but it's all coming back to me now.
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4: Tonight, partly cloudy with a low of 7. Tomorrow, sunny with a high of 21. Tuesday, sunshine with a high of 21. And Wednesday, sunny with a high of 23.

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0: Josh Ross, Leave Me To Country 105. Also Blake Shelton there. Guy with a gal. That's that. That'd be Gwen, right? Hey, it's Rod West. Happy to have along with us here on the Sunday as we roll through your afternoon. Do you have cheating on your mind? Uh-oh. They compiled a list of jobs that come with higher chances of cheating on your partner. Really? For example, a lot of cheaters apparently are in the medical professionals, doctors and nurses and such, trade workers, information, IT work, educators, the teachers, really? Okay. Sales, retail, legal, and entertainment. Didn't say anything about radio. Does that count? Is that part of the entertainment? How you doing?
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5: Tonight, partly cloudy with a low of 7. Tomorrow, sunny with a high of 21. Tuesday, sunshine with a high of 21. And Wednesday, sunny with a high of 23.

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0: Shania Twain, Going to Get You Good, Country 105. Did a great job hosting the CMAs a couple weeks ago. She's turning 60. Still looks great to me. Morgan Wallen there, too. Hey, it's Rod West. New Riley Green coming up in a second. We were in Feversham for the rodeo last weekend. You ready for another? All right. The Ram Rodeo returns to the Orangeville Fairgrounds this coming weekend, June 6th and 7th. Cowboys, cowgirls, head-to-head. Oh, yeah, the Canadian cowgirls are going to be there. You got the champion bull riders, pole bending, barrel racing, trick riding. Of course, the free kids rodeoed before the show. Vendors, beer tent, all in support of the Tough Therapeutic Riding. I'm going to be there broadcasting live from 4 to 7. And look for the truck, the big tent. Yeah, I'll be talking there. That's the guy with the microphone. That'd be me. Come by and say hi. It's the Headwaters Ram Rodeo next weekend. 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

0: Country 105. Toby Keith should have been a cowboy. Riley Green just released a summer single. It's called Think As You Drunk. It's featuring vocals from Toby Keith. Yeah. They kind of got samples of Toby's song As Good As I Once Was. Certain lines. Yeah, he put himself in the video and everything. I have to go check that out with Riley Green. Well, we're getting ready for the Top 30 Countdown coming up at 6. If you missed it yesterday, it's an encore performance. Yours truly, yep. 30 of the hottest songs in country radio, interviews, Nashville notes, and so much more. Check it out, the Top 30 Countdown, coming up at 6.
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5: Tonight, partly cloudy with a low of 7. Tomorrow, sunny with a high of 21. Tuesday, sunshine with a high of 21. And Wednesday, sunny with a high of 23.

day, Pop's farm was a place to go. 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
4: Tonight, partly cloudy with a low of 7. Tomorrow, sunny with a high of 21. Tuesday, sunshine with a high of 21. And Wednesday, sunny with a high of 23.

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5: Tonight, partly cloudy with a low of 7. Tomorrow, sunny with a high of 21. Tuesday, sunshine with a high of 21. And Wednesday, sunny with a high of 23.

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4: Tonight, partly cloudy with a low of 7. Tomorrow, sunny with a high of 21. Tuesday, sunshine with a high of 21. And Wednesday, sunny with a high of 23.

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5: Tonight, partly cloudy with a low of 7. Tomorrow, sunny with a high of 21. Tuesday, sunshine with a high of 21. And Wednesday, sunny with a high of 23.

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2: Wow, where has the time gone? It's already here again. The weekend. Time for the Top 30 Countdown. 30 of the hottest songs in country radio. I'm Rod West. Can you hang around for a while? We're going to be chatting with some great folks like Bailey Zimmerman, Owen Wrigling on his new hit. Also chatting with the Reckless, Luke Combs, even Ella Langley. We'll talk about her and her big hit on the charts. Before we start the countdown, who had the big number one song last week? Well, Pretty Boy, Riley Green, and Change My Mind.

Riley Green's a busy guy, and not only had he had four episodes on Marshall's, the Yellowstone extent, he's going to be the judge on The Voice coming up next season, then he's back on tour again. And he had the number one song last week, which changed my mind. All right, dim the lights, here we go as we kick off the Top 30 Countdown. This is something new from Luke Combs, Be By You.

0: Today's Best Country. That's the new one from Luke Combs, Be By You. Of course, the song is inspired from his wife, and he is so grateful to have her.
1: My life, like having her is, you know, she's one of the biggest reasons for my success, certainly. Because she's been there with me, you know, since the beginning, and, you know, seen me through a lot, and, you know, we made it through the whole rise together and all the craziness together, and she's the best, dude. I mean she really is. Like, I just can't imagine, like, I wouldn't be here without her, you know.
0: She's absolutely awesome and a big inspiration for Luke Combs. That's a new one, Be By You. Song number 29 this week comes from Tay Bay from his new album, and that's Gonna Leave a Memory.

0: Song on the countdown, brand new music from Luke Combs and Be By You. Hey, we're off to a good start. All right, quick break. We'll come back and check in with your sanity.
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0: Hey, it's Rod West. Thanks for listening to the Top 30 Countdown. Zach Top has a new track. It's sort of a ballad about the toll of touring and breaking down of a long-distance relationship. It's called South of Sanity. It's song number 27 this week.

0: That's the new one from Morgan Wallen, song number 26 this week. And Don't We, exploring rural life, nostalgia, and the gratitude of the military and the simple joys of living in a small town. That's off his I'm the Problem soundtrack. That's a good one for Morgan Wallen. Hey, it's Rod West. We are rolling through the top 30 countdown when Bailey Zimmerman made it big. His first big purchase was his pickup truck. And, of course, after that, decided to get a little something for his mother.
1: Got to buy this one house for my mom. So ended up buying it and then redid the whole thing. And then, like, you know, it was so much fun redoing it. And, like, and then, yeah, I got to show her on Christmas. And this year's just been, like, such a tough year for her. Getting to, like, have that to, like, you know, just be pumped about is, like, so nice for her. And, like,
0: that's nice. He can afford to buy a house for his mom. What a guy. Bailey Zimmerman talks about his first purchase. It was a Chevy Silverado.

0: Song number 24 this week from Corey Kent and his buddy Cole Wetzel together with Rocky Mountain Low. I like that one. Song number 25 was about Bailey Zimmerman's new pickup truck. Have you seen the picture of it? It's a jacked up white Silverado with the big knobby tires and lights and racks. And yeah, it's pretty, look, take a look online if you get a chance. And that's the number 25 song. All right, take a quick pause. We'll come back and talk about the new hit from A Mommy to Be.
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0: 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Today's best country, it's Rod West. You're listening to the Top 30 Countdown. Thanks for joining us today. Megan Patrick is in National Notes this morning. She's going to talk about why she's quitting the tour. Well, there's a good reason for it. We'll get to that. She has the number 23 song this week with Safe Place to Break.

0: 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There goes Tennille Arts, the number 22 song this week with Don't Ruin Flowers. Megan Patrick and A Safe Place to Break. I guess there will be a place to break, sort of. She's in Nashville Notes today. Megan Patrick feeling bittersweet as she reflects on her final show she did over the weekend, letting fans know that she won't be able to finish out her Golden Child tour in order to focus on her family and awaiting the arrival of her first child with hubby Mitchell Timpani. And it was summertime for her. Awesome. Jordan Davis said he's glad classic country music sound is coming back in style. He says, as a fan of the 90s country, it's exciting to see the more traditional sound coming back. The steel guitar, the fiddle, and the kind of production that takes you right back. I agree. Jordan Davis. And that is Nashville Notes Part 1. We'll get Part 2 for you later on in the show. We'll take a quick break. We'll come back. We'll check the forecast and a fresh pick, too.
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4: From Wasaga Beach, Rebecca Rain had exposure to country music very early in her life, drawing influences from childhood favorites like Loretta Lynn, June Carter Cash, and Patsy Cline. She's crafted her own sound that's both modern and traditional. She's been fortunate enough to serve as an opening act for some greats, including Jess Moskaluk, Megan Patrick, and Beverly Mahood. This is Rebecca Rain with Late to the Party.

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1: Hey, it's Rod West back to the countdown from the West Coast. Tyler Joe Miller. He has the number 21 song this week with Under the Influence.

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2: Hey, it's Rod West. If you just tuned in, welcome to the show. It's the Top 30 Countdown, 30 hottest songs in country radio. Owen Ringling, wow, he has been having such a career and recently debuted on the Grand Ole Opry. How cool is that?
3: So blown away and grateful and excited. That's a crazy announcement to make. That's something that, I mean, everybody who gets into country music dreams about getting to do. So the fact that they're letting just a kid from Mildmay, Ontario, step in the circles is pretty cool.
2: Yes,
3: so blown away.
2: Yes, and it's so cool for him, and he had just a blast. Owen Ringling. Here's the number 19 song this week with Love, Hate, Love.

Song number 18 from Brett Kissel and Dierks Bentley. Yeah, Hurtin' Songs. Good duet for a couple guys there. Here's another great duet combination when Ella Langley and Morgan Wallen this time. It's I Can't Love You Anymore.

0: Today's Fast Country, there's Ella Langley with Morgan Wallen, the new song, I Can't Love You Anymore. She wrote the song, and I thought, I wonder if Morgan would like this. So he sent it over. He goes, yeah, it's a great track. So the two of them decided to put it together and actually surprised everybody when they did the song live just last month after a short tour. Because she's been on the road with him doing a few shows as well. There's I Can't Love You Anymore, Ella Langley, and Morgan Wallen. Song number 16 this week on the Top 30 Countdown. All right, a quick pause for the cause. We'll come back and another duet featuring a main artist and an opening act.
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0: Song number 16 on the Top 30 Countdown, George Burge, who was the opening act for Luke Bryan, became Buddy Buddy, decided to do that song, Ride, Ride, Ride. I'm Rod West. Yeah, thanks for joining us on the Top 30 Countdown as we continue on. Song number 15 this week. We're talking with Sully Burroughs and what it was like when he was out touring with Jake.
1: It was great just being able to spend time with Jake. You know, he's been an artist that I've looked up to for a long time. And getting the chance to hit the road and be a part of that tour with him, like his first North American headline tour, and being a part of that, it felt like an honor a little bit to be included in that and for him to think of me and to bring me out on the tour and be on the bus with all the guys. And that was probably like the biggest highlight, but also getting to play new cities that I've never been to before, and like getting into those markets was nice too.
0: He's talking about Jade Eagleson. Yeah, here comes Port Perry's favorite, Sully Burroughs, and Put It On Me.

Dylan Scott, Louisiana boy, and big old voice, got the big beard too. But during the pandemic, he actually started a commercial residential trash collection business. Yeah, turned out to be a big operation for all his neighborhood. Yeah, 12,000 residents. Good for him. The countdown continues. Song Lucky 13 goes to Dean Brody. His new one, A Man Without a Woman.

0: Today's Bass Country, there's Dean Brody. Song number 13 this week with A Man Without a Woman. Dylan Scott had the number 14 song this week with What He'll Never Have. I'm Rod West. I don't have much either, but anyway. Quick pause for the cows to come back with a countdown, including a guy who survived the shooting at the big Las Vegas concert almost 10 years ago.
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0: There's the new one for Kane Brown, Song 12 this week with Woman. Fun song from Kane Brown. I like that. I'm Rod West. Something new for you.
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0: This week we check in with Jason Aldean. Yes, he was one of the survivors of the big shooting in Vegas 9 years ago, but that didn't rattle him much. He's got a brand new single. He's had 31 number one hits, and this is going to be his 50th single to country radio. It's called Don't Tell on Me. It's our Pick Hit of the Week.

0: Jason Aldean, that's the new one, Don't Tell on Me, the second single from his album Songs About Us. And he was influenced, actually, by the Foo Fighters. He's always liked the sound of the Foo Fighters' guitars. And that's a bit of the sound he put in his new single, Jason Aldean, our pick hit of the week. Awesome. Hang on, we're going to be hollering at somebody next.
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0: Today's Best Country, there goes Shania Twain. That was a number one song this week back in 1995. Wow. Any man of mine. Shania, of course, hosted the CMAs last weekend. People sort of, the haters out there, why is she dressing like that? Because that's what Shania Twain does. And she's 60. She can do whatever she wants. It's pretty awesome. Nate Holler there, too, with Thought About You. I'm Rod West, and here we go into the top 10.
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0: Song number 10 this week on the Top 30 Countdown, Reckless with Dean Brody, Hometown Heroes. Jenna, it says, well, they've been friends with Dean for a while.
1: It's huge for us. I mean, we were saying we've just been huge fans of Dean Brody. He's one of our greatest friends. And over the course of our career, he's been a huge part of it. I mean, we've done a lot of songs with him and we've done a tour with him. And it just felt right to put out this song with him and to watch it do its thing has been awesome. And you guys have been amazing to play it. And it's cool to see everyone's reactions to it because I think everyone has a different relationship with this song, whether it's the Blue Jays or just something they've heard on the radio is really cool.
0: Yeah, a great song too. Reckless, Dean Brody, Hometown Heroes, and song number 10. Song number 9 this week belongs to Morgan Griffiths, and he's just being me.

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2: Top 30 countdown, today's best country. There's just being me. Yeah, that's what I'm doing too. I'm Rod West. Thanks for tuning in. Nashville Notes Part 2. Very good. And if you're wondering, the country winners of last weekend's American Music Awards, the AMAs, were, well, best male country artist, Morgan Wallen. He wasn't there, but he'll take it anyway. Best female, of course, Ella Langley. Best group of the year went to Zac Brown. Song of the Year went to Ella Langley with Choosing Texas, and Best Country Album was Megan Marotti's Cloud Nine. And speaking of Ella, she says she fell in love with Stevie Nicks' voice back in the day, listening to her mom's Fleetwood Mac records. Says, my mom would give me the Fleetwood Mac vinyls I played over and over in the morning before school, listening to the vinyls and Stevie Nicks. That's very true. And that is Nashville Notes Part 2. All right, back to the countdown with the number 8 song from Megan Marotti from her album, Cloud Nine. Here's Beautiful Things.

Today's Best Country, Megan Maroney from the album Cloud Nine picked up Album of the Year at the American Music Awards last weekend. It's all fan voted, so good for her. Josh Ross has the number seven song this week with Scared of Getting Sober.

That's the award-winning Cody Johnson, who picked up Entertainer of the Year at the CMAs this year with The Fall. I'm Rod West. How you doing? Hey, we're now almost there. We're into the top five now. Former number one hit from Luke Combs. Here's Sleepless in a Hotel Room.

0: Former number one hit from Luke Combs, Sleepless in a Hotel Room on today's Best Country. Luke is, he doesn't like the word being famous. No, and he tries to stay grounded being a family man and all.
1: I think, and you know, I've always thought that, you know, when you reach a certain level of success or what, I hate fame. I hate the word celebrity. I hate those words. They're weird and they make me uncomfortable a little bit, but it's reality. Like, I also accept it, and it's just weird to like say it. I don't want it to ever sound like a braggadocious thing. But I think when you get to a certain point, like the fame or the success or the influence, like it just kind of accentuates and exacerbates the inherent person that you are, right? Like I think if you were a great guy and you become rich and successful and famous or whatever, like it gives you the opportunity to be more of who you already are.
0: And he is a great guy and very grounded too, Luke Combs. All right, one more pause. We'll get back to the countdown, the top four, including a song about brunettes.
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